For standing in water up to their knees, three very unimportant little people were doing the best they could with an idea, and that's about all they had. And I don't know, maybe that night these three people were making history. But anyway, what I'm trying to tell you folks is, here we are.

She could be my little freckle-faced fidgeter, me but miniature, sleeping on the sofa till she tackles and I tickle her, the whisperer. I could be your listener, telling me your stories while I'm showing her a signature, the scribbler. Saying that she's finished, but I tell her eat a spinach and she'll see the sky's the limit, trust. Cause when we're with it, I can feel it, ain't no limit. Just be free, me and my sister, I can see the sky's the limitless. I feel her brush her hand across my cheek till I speak. I yawn and say good morning, keep her sweet, squeeze her deep till she giggles, starts to wriggle in the sheet. Then she disappears and sweeps me off my feet. I need to eat. I'm reminded of the handshakes. Remember that I

face thicker. 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I'll be sticking with her. Hold her close and deeper within her. She would better me. Reading the recipe, we're cooking dinner. My little sinner wonder walking in the park. Put her to bed and end up talking till it's dark. She spins a web and I get caught up in the laugh. I should go, but though I know I shouldn't ask. See, my sister's like, nah, there's one more task. I ain't bored of one. Laying with her till the morning come. More begun, I'm a warmer like the morning sun. Good morning, Ben, again we talk until the morning's done. And I'm reminded of the handshakes. Remember that I promised her some pancakes. So I stagger to the stove, start to stand brace. See, I'ma make them like

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It just breaks my heart, baby, to see you pushed around.

0: Les Bridger.
1: Well, he was a sort of English folk singer, but I mean, he was a Cockney sort of fellow. And he did a few Cockney songs, and he did a few sort of English folk songs and things like that, you know. And he played a six-string Martin. And because he fancied himself getting a 12-string, he said, oh, I know, he said, get one of the new 12-string Framuses, because he wanted a 12-string to play himself. That's how I got a 12-string.
2: Was that your first 12-string?
1: Yeah, a Framus, yeah, which I got from a shop called Watkins of Balham. And Les took me down to Watkins, and I remember in those days Bert Yance had a notice up in the shop. He'd just come down from Scotland, I think, and he was advertising for work there. And the guy who ran the shop is a bloke called Chris Ayliffe, whom I'm going to see in June. He's making a guitar for me, actually. This bloke that came from Mitcham, funnily enough, worked in Balham, knew all the early people like sort of John Renbourn and Bert Yance, who were all around the British folk scene in those days, you know. So that was a sort of Bungies era as well. Les and I worked together there. We did a few things together, but not a great deal. Mainly we were sort of sharing the evening between us. He'd do some and I'd do some. Yeah. So it was contrast, like, you know. Really.
2: And were you doing the Memphis Mini type numbers in those days?
1: Hardly at all. Mm. In fact, it was during that era that I really got to listen to the stuff in the swing shop, I think, 64, 65, 66. Because what I was doing then was things like, odd things that I'd heard at the swing shop, say, Lil Green's Why Don't You Do Right?
2: Yeah.
1: Why Don't You Do Right Like Some Other Men Do? A sort of A minor kind of thing.
2: Mm.
1: I was very much into the minor kind of progression, so I did Ain't Necessarily So. Summertime.
2: Mm. Jazz influence.
1: Well, not really. Popular song, more like it. What else? When Les took me down to Watkins Guitar Shop in Balham. That is Watkins, who subsequently went on to make Watkins
2: guitars,
1: amps and all that.
2: Yes.
1: Yeah. I played a very cheap guitar, like a sort of Nashville 10 or a Texan, like really, really, really cheap, you know. Good for bottleneck, but I don't think I was playing bottleneck that early. It was much more, you know, the sort of summertime things. You know.
2: Yeah.
1: But when I got the 12 string, I remember Chris Ayliffe, who's remained a friend, I think, a guy in Devon, he said, come round and I'll show you a few Lead Belly things. So he showed me a couple of, Black Girl and Follow Me Down, that Lead Belly number, that sort of thing. And what else did I do? Oh, Jessie Fuller. One or two unaccompanied English things, like She Moves Through the Fair, which I heard other folk singers singing. But mainly I was singing blues like St. James Infirmary, all the sort of commonplace blues of the day, you know, I was doing, really, yeah. But I got into the more esoteric stuff really through hearing the things at the swing shop, you know.
2: Yes.
1: Down to Bob Glass playing Robert Johnson and all that. A little bit later, in around 67, 68 perhaps, or perhaps even later, perhaps more 68, 69, I remember one day Al Stewart came down and everyone said, oh, that's Al Stewart, he's famous. And Bert was just beginning to be famous. At the same time, Les and I ran, after doing Bungies for about a year or so, there was a club that had a sort of free residency going. It was called the Falafel, Israeli word, you know, for a falafel, like, over at Swiss Cottage. So we used to go up there, and down to that club at the Falafel, Les Bridger and I were residents on one night of the week. And these sort of little clubs were burgeoning all over London, really, at the time. And you'd get residents for each night of the week, you know, that kind of thing.
2: Is this still 65? Or later?
1: No, a bit late, 66,
2: yes.
1: Maybe just into 67. Bert Yance played it. Renbourn was sort of new to the scene, you know, and people were beginning to talk about John Renbourn, and then a little bit later than that. If you can get a date for when Pentangle was formed, that was just before they were formed, that era. Lots of interest in people over from America. I mean, Paul Simon came over. The other two clubs, yeah, there were two clubs that were like, everybody, if you went to Bungies, if you were working at Bungies afterwards, you'd pop up to the Scots Hoose at Cambridge Circus. It was run by a guy called Bruce Dunnett, who was a Scotsman, and he used to run that, and he used to have mainly, I saw the Dubliners there. I can remember Luke Kelly sort of saying, hello, your name is Kelly. You know, I was pregnant at the time, so I would have been 21. Donovan turned up one night at the Scots Hoose, and he was again a sort of new, you know, people say, that's Donovan, like he's a star kind of thing.
2: Yeah. Had you played with McPhee up to this time?
1: Now, McPhee tended to be on the band scene, so he wouldn't really turn up very much at a folk club. I was going towards the folk clubs. I didn't have a band. No. I wasn't into getting a band at all. You know, no. I didn't even know how to go about getting a band. It seemed to be a very male preserve, anyway, bands these days. The band he was with, they all lived over in Lewisham era.
2: The Cruikshanks?
1: The Cruikshanks, yeah.
2: Yeah.
1: Yeah, John Lee's Groundhogs. Mm. So I would go along to a couple of John Lee's gigs, but by and large, John Cruikshank wasn't very keen to have me sing, you know, because he enjoyed singing very greatly. You know.
2: So you went and watched them, but didn't actually...
1: I went to watch them and I'd get up and do a couple of numbers.
2: You would,
1: but,
2: yeah.
1: But it's like I was, you know, just there on sufferance, really, you know, or we'll let her do a couple and, you know, that's a good laugh, and, you know, and that's enough sort of thing.

I heard a twig snap. Warning lights flashed on my map. I opened my eyes and to my surprise.

Sleep, sleep. I know that I'm only dreaming. Through closed eyes, I see West German skies on the ceiling. And I wanna get back to the girl with the rucksack.